And this town's lost its faith. Our colors will fade eventually. So if our time is running out, day after day, we'll make the mundane a masterpiece. Oh my, my, oh my, my love, I take one look at you, you're taking me out.

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1: 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I fear there's no one to save me. 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

0: 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Only know you love her when you let her go. 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

0: 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I know I should sleep, but the voices in my head go. I know I should sleep, but the voices in my head go.
1: Are you ready? 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